lines most of the time, and the feeling is laid back. Palm trees grow and rents are low, but

fire and a cloud of boiling smoke, obliterated by the first atom bomb used in the history of World War II. Such an electrifying report of the American crew of the Super Fortress would stop the bomb as a cataclysmic warning to the Japanese. Get out of here.

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1: One ticket, please. 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

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I said, hey, babe, take a walk on the wild side.

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Thought she was Jim Dean for a day. Then I guess she had to crash. Valium would have helped that patch. I said, hey babe, take a walk on the wild side. I said, hey honey,